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5: It's going to be cooling down to 51 degrees tonight. Tomorrow, sunshine, clouds, and possibly some thunderstorms. A high of 76, 50 at night, and on Wednesday, clouds and a little bit of rain. I'm Sergio. For more news and weather, go to MyCentralOregon.com today.
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0: Ella Langley on the Peak 104.1, and that's definitely one of those songs that has been the song of the summer. And just Ella Langley is just out here like that. And if you don't believe me, you might catch me at a karaoke night somewhere singing Ella Langley at a very bad pitch. And also, a big shout out to all the homies out there, the Ella fellas. I'm out here. Let's get back to more Central Oregon's best music. 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
3: It's going to be cooling down to 51 degrees tonight. Tomorrow, sunshine, clouds, and a little bit of thunder in the afternoon. A high of 76, 50 at night. And I am Sergio. For more news and weather, go to MySCentralOregon.com and make it your homepage today.
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0: Beyonce, irreplaceable on the Peak 104.1. 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

0: breath and let Park Gordon do justice for you. It's going to be cooling down to 51 degrees tonight. Tomorrow, we're going to have some sunshine, clouds, and possibly some thunderstorms. A high of 76, 50 at night. And I'm Sergio. For more news and weather, go to MyCentralOregon.com and make it your homepage today.
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0: Black Eyed Peas on the Peak 104.1. 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

0: Jimmy Eat World on the Peak 104.1, and I believe that is my time with you today. I'll be back tomorrow playing more of Central Oregon's best music, and I do also have some Five Finger Death Punch tickets giveaway, and also listen in to Middays with Tay, because you could be winning tickets over there as well. Be safe out there, stay hydrated, and don't forget, it's the first of the month. Rent is due. Don't get too crazy out there. 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
5: It's going to be cooling down to 51 degrees tonight. Tomorrow, we're going to have some sunshine, clouds, and possibly some thunderstorms. A high of 76, 50 at night. And on Wednesday, it's going to be cloudy. I'm Sergio. 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

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They're all on Ben's News, Ben's Talk, 104.5 FM, 1340 AM, News Radio KBNW.

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1: They say the holy water's watered down, and this town's lost its faith. Our colors will fade eventually, so if our time is running out, day after day, we'll make the mundane a masterpiece. Oh my, my, oh my, my love, I take one look at you, you're taking me out.

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0: Thanks for waking up with Brooke and Jeffrey in the morning on the Peak 104.1.
1: Yeah.
0: I guess it's true. People will pay to watch anyone take their clothes off these days. Especially if they're any kind of semi-celebrity.
2: All right, which D-lister are we talking about today?
0: Brooke and Jeffrey in the morning. Yeah. Brooke, do you want to make the announcement?
2: Let me take my jacket off, boys, but not before you pay.
1: Yeah. Brooke's got an OF now.
0: No, as you probably heard, Lauren Efford, a.k.a. Pumpkin, daughter of Mama June and sister of reality star Honey Boo Boo, has joined OnlyFans recently.
3: I know some of those words.
0: I did bring a picture of Pumpkin so that you could kind of remember what she looks. She's like a side character on the show.
1: Girl, I kind of remember her.
2: You should not wear orange when your nickname has been Pumpkin.
0: She's leaning in, but things are going extraordinarily well for her.
2: Oh my God.
0: Right now, she's making at least, and this is her minimum, at least $15,000 per day on OnlyFans. That's about $500,000 a month.
1: Dang.
2: So all you need to do is have a reality show first, and then you can make that type of money.
0: Not even that. True. Have a sibling have a reality show.
2: Yeah,
1: that's
2: a good point.
1: Adjacent reality show.
0: And why is she doing it? I mean, come
2: for
0: on, guys.
2: Money?
0: We know it's not for the money.
2: No,
0: she claims it's all about her kids.
2: That's not the response that we need to hear, Pumpkin. Let's not lie.
0: It's for the kids. Now, I'm going to read you this quote from her, and hopefully it'll stop all the obvious judgment and bitterness that I'm feeling from the room. This is from Pumpkin, quote, "It's not just about the money. It's being able to provide for my kids such a better lifestyle. I'm able to never miss a school event. I'm at every single field trip, every single soccer game with orange slices and pork rinds for all the children."
2: Do you added the pork rinds? She did not say that.
0: She even had her PT Cruiser custom wrapped with her OnlyFans branding and contact info
1: on.
0: Smart.
2: Does someone still own a PT Cruiser?
0: She does. Imagine that car pulling up to her kid's soccer practice.
1: Not for long. She's going to buy a new one now she's making all the money.
0: Pumpkin says her mom and Honey Boo Boo are both supportive, and they're encouraging everyone to go sign up and watch the sister of a D-lister from an old reality show in the early 2000s take her clothes off.
2: This is why we don't need to try so hard on this show. People don't want quality content, Jeff.
1: I'm just sitting here naked right now.
0: Yeah, we really should. It does beg the question, though, will Honey Boo Boo ever sign up herself?
4: A dollar makes me holler, Honey Boo Boo.
2: We knew her as a child.
0: She was hollering for dollars back then. Just imagine that. Jose's ready and waiting. Anyway, let's get into the shock collar question of the day with the man who's going to be setting up our Brooke and Jeffrey OF account very soon, our digital producer, Jake.
3: The website just crashed.
2: Is that why he grew that mustache?
3: Had to get that in, didn't you, Brooke? Well, on this day in 1968, the world's first clown college officially opened in Venice, Florida.
1: Interesting.
3: Finally giving people with enormous shoes and questionable career goals somewhere to get an education.
1: Dude, please tell me you got pied during the graduation ceremony.
0: Had to be.
3: Well, back then in clown college, you could take courses like Juggling Babies 101, Balloon Animal Anatomy, and the philosophy of pie-to-the-face ballistics.
1: They're the angles.
2: That's physics.
3: But while clown college may be gone today, since it closed in 1997, its famed alumni are everywhere in movies, TV shows, fast food commercials, and even our own nightmares. And that's why today we're testing your knowledge of the world's most renowned red-nosed weirdos during a

0: special Clown Around and Find Out edition of Plenty of 20. Now, you'll say a number 1 through 20. I'll describe an iconic face-painted balloon jockey from the past. And you just have to name them to stay in the game. We'll start with the woman who falls for the flower squirt gag every time.
1: Oh, not again.
0: That's Alexis.
2: I just want to smell the flower.
3: So sneaky. 9.
0: Alexis, this creepy clown terrorized audiences in a very successful 2017 horror movie, which made more than $700 million worldwide. Tell me the name of the film and the clown.
3: Okay, It, but no, what's his name?
4: We're only considering It 2017. It also came out in the late 80s or 90s.
2: It's a classic.
0: No one was alive back then. Back to Alexis.
3: God, I don't know his name, though.
2: I feel like if you heard it, you'd be like, that's it.
3: Yeah.
4: Based on a book, just saying.
3: Not helpful.
0: No one reads. Alexis, please, an answer.
3: Stuff. Charlie the Clown.
0: Charlie from It. No, Alexis, I'm sorry. It was the movie. The clown's name is Pennywise.
3: Oh, duh.
2: Yeah, once you hear it.
0: The sequel came out 2 years later. Brooke, we're over to you. 9 is off the board.
4: Oh, a clown's lucky number is 14.
0: Interesting. I don't want to ask why.
2: I was going to say, is it?
0: Why so serious is a line that came from a villain in a 2008 superhero movie that made more than $1 billion worldwide. Mm-hmm. Who says it?
4: Why so serious? I feel like you're talking about the Joker from the Batman series.
2: That's so good. I didn't think of that.
4: I think it's the Dark Knight, and I'm pretty sure it's the Joker.
0: Yes, that's correct. Yeah, Heath Ledger's performance became one of the most acclaimed comic book movie performances ever, earning him an Oscar.
2: Rest in peace.
0: I wonder where he put it. All right, Jose, we're 1 for 2. Brooke got hers right. We're over to you. 9 and 14 are off the board.
2: Let's go. Lucky number 7.
0: Ooh, this is lucky. You like The Simpsons, right, Jose?
2: I love The Simpsons.
0: Well, this question isn't about the famous clown. The one I need you to name became the face of an entire industry beginning in the 1960s, and his catchphrase for years was, "Who's your friend? What clown am I talking about?"
2: But it has nothing to do with The Simpsons?
0: No, I just know you like The Simpsons.
3: Okay.
2: The Simpsons.
5: Misdirection.
2: Okay, 1960s.
4: You know this, Jose.
2: If it was like Ronald McDonald, it'd be like... Who else was a famous clown? Do I get any more hints?
3: Brooke's grandpa, wasn't he a clown?
0: Yeah, don't get her started.
4: My grandpa
0: please,
4: was
0: we
4: a
0: don't
4: magician.
0: Have time.
3: Oh, sorry.
4: Not a clown. Okay, our family friend Spongy is the clown.
2: Go Ronald McDonald.
0: That's correct, Jose.
2: Yeah. That was right.
0: Yes. You nailed it. The one clown you had, you nailed.
2: That. I literally didn't know.
0: All right, Jeffrey, we're over to you.
5: I'll go 2.
0: The Insane Clown Posse has a devoted fan base known for face paint, throwing yogurt at concerts, and calling themselves a name that sounds like a rejected Pokemon character. What are these fans called?
2: Oh, that's a good question.
4: Alexis would never know this.
2: Yeah, I know this one.
4: I thought you were almost one of these when you were in high school, though.
2: I didn't see that.
5: We just did the face painting.
2: Yeah, the spiked hair.
5: Is it like the honkers?
4: You have no
5: idea.
4: The
5: honkettes.
4: Get it.
5: Big feet finders.
4: What are you going with?
5: Wait. It was kind of sexy in name. Like gigolos.
0: Oh.
5: Oh, no. Juggalos.
2: Yeah.
0: Go with juggalos?
5: I actually like gigolos, but I'm going to go with juggalos.
4: You got there?
0: The yogurt they eat is Faye. The soda they drink is Faygo. And they are called the juggalos. The term has become an entire subculture around Insane Clown Posse, complete with its own music, festivals, slang. They even have a wrestling promotion. And after that, doing this math, Alexis has lost today's Plenty of 20.
5: And that means Alexis is going to be getting shocked and somebody wanted to hear the song Bad Guy by Billie Eilish.
3: So you're a tough guy, like a really rough guy, just can't get enough guy, chest always so puffed guy.
5: That was your shock collar question of the day. Mm-hmm. Got your phone tab coming up in just a few minutes.
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0: state where everything we're doing is being tracked at all times.
1: The Florida Department of Transportation yesterday ordered the removal of flock cameras operated by local agencies along state highways. Our afternoon highs today in the mid-70s with a chance of a thunder shower this afternoon and some rain in the forecast tomorrow and Thursday. I'm Bill Baker. Now more of Brooke and Jeffrey in the morning on The Peak 104.1.
2: Today is Prank a Coworker Day.
3: Oh, that's always fun.
2: So, Jose, that coffee you drank earlier?
4: Oh, no.
2: You'll find out what it was and probably just... couple minutes.
4: I've had like five cups. No, don't do that to me.
3: He's already in the bathroom enough.
4: Yeah, that's true. Yeah, hopefully it's the other way where I'm constipated. Yeah.
2: Look, I only bring it up because one of our listeners reached out to us asking us to prank her coworker.
3: Okay.
2: Who every day buys a smoothie from a certain smoothie shop near their office.
3: Yum.
2: And we're going to reach out to her and let her know today's order is going to take a little bit longer than normal.
4: Yeah.
3: Okay.
2: But it's for a great reason. Not even good, great.
4: Yeah.
3: Wow.
2: You're
3: going to
2: hear it in your phone tap right after this.
3: I love this. Every Thursday right here on the Peak 104.1 at 10:50 in the morning, okay?
2: Ooh.
3: Dan Denning, the water conservation manager for the City of Bend, is here to share water-wise tips.
2: Oh, water tips on Thirsty Thursday.
3: Yes. That's it. And you can also check out waterwisetips.org.

0: The Peak 104.1. Thanks for making us feel so welcome, Central Oregon. Yeah. So make sure you tell a friend about Brooke and Jeffrey in the morning. Imagine having two men both interested in dating you.
1: Ooh. I'm flattered, guys.
0: I know.
1: I don't really.
0: Seriously, is it a dream scenario or is it a nightmare scenario? Alexis.
2: The two guys are.
1: It's like a normal day for Alexis.
0: Yeah, I mean, I get it. How are you supposed to choose between the ShamWow guy and the MyPillow guy?
2: Okay, it's turning more into
0: such
2: a nightmare.
0: Great options.
1: Both and awful.
2: Those two guys would go after the same person.
0: Yeah, but that's the issue one of our listeners was facing because she had dates with two different guys but could only pick one of them to pursue. Oh. Has she chosen correctly? We're going to find out when we hear about it in your second date update next. Dave Clemens and the Humane Society of Central Oregon brings you the Pet of the Week. 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

0: Yeah.
1: So,
2: guys, I'm going to cry.
1: I mean, now that we've set the bar way, way down, we would like to offer to send you two on another date, and we would pay for it. I'm going to give the option to Luke first, since you're the person that we were calling, buddy.
3: I will say yes, but I have to say expectations are low, and I expect you to ghost me after the second date.
4: Oh, wow.
0: Is it disappointing if she doesn't now?
3: Hey, we can only go up from here.
0: Hey, there we go. That's hope.
1: There you go, Abby. You scored a date with Luke.
2: This will be the only time a high five can end a date, and it'll be a good thing.
0: Yeah, it will be.
1: If you still want it, that is. Are you still interested?
2: Oh, don't change your mind now.
1: Or have you gone back to guy number two again?
5: No. I'm interested in Luke. I want to go on another date.
0: All right. Okay.
1: Same brewery for a third time in a row.
2: Oh, God, we're going to run into the other guy.
0: That bartender is going to be like, what is happening?
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2: Good morning. Back to school time, and Family Access Network received a $15,000 grant from Les Schwab Tires to help Crook County and other Central Oregon families with food, clothing, and school supplies. And FAN currently employs 28 advocates at 66 sites in Central Oregon. Deschutes County Sheriff's Office says they've received several black bear sightings over the past month. Activity normally rises this time of year as bears forage and build up fat reserves for winter. You're asked to not approach, disturb, or feed black bears. Wildlife calls should be directed to the Oregon Department of Fish and Wildlife or an Oregon State Police game trooper, with more info at odfw.com. Kind of feeling a seasonal change with our highs today in the mid-70s, a chance of a thunderstorm this afternoon, but with cooler days ahead, our highs in the lower to mid-60s tomorrow and Thursday, and we have a high of only 57 on Friday, with some rain showers in the forecast Wednesday and Thursday as well. 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

0: schoolwork, right?
1: It's not LeBron James in Space Jam 2.
0: Oh, it's not that either.
1: Although, so cool. That is pretty freaking sweet. Oh. One of our listeners, though, had held this secret since he was 17 years old. Ooh. Something he did all in the name of helping his buddy finally hook up with his longtime crush.
2: Oh. Okay.
1: But it came at a humiliating sacrifice.
3: Oh, no.
1: And you're going to hear the confession that he's held on to since his senior year of high school in a brand new mass speaker coming up at 7:10.
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1: Yeah.
2: If you're a teenage boy, your mind is only thinking about one thing.
3: I'm sure you're going to say

0: You hook up with anybody or?
1: No, actually, he hasn't.
2: Hey, keep it in your back pocket. You never know.
0: Yeah. He does owe you one.
3: Well, thank you for confessing, Drew. And text in to 78592. If you have a confession you've been holding on to, we'll hide your identity, mask your voice, and make you our next mass speaker. Your phone tap's coming up right after this.
0: I love this. Every Thursday right here on the Peak 104.1 at 10:50 in the morning, okay? Mm-hmm. Dan Denning, the water conservation manager for the city of Bend, is here to share water-wise tips.
3: Oh, water tips on Thirsty Thursday.
0: Yes. That's it. And you can also check out waterwisetips.org.

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1: If a random number that's not saved in your phone mm-hmm. sends you a text, it's never a good thing.
2: Yeah.
3: Ooh.
2: Yeah.
1: It's either a scammer, junk marketer, or your mom calling from a line that you haven't blocked her on yet.
3: Jeff. Speaking for yourself, Jeff.
1: God, she has so many phones. I don't get it. That's why one of our listeners reached out for our help, because he was alone one night and had the urge to open his significant other's computer. And what happens next could be the most shocking, awkward Tuesday phone call of the entire year.
3: Whoa.
1: You're going to hear it coming up right after this. Dave Clemens and the Humane Society of Central Oregon brings you the Pet of the Week.
3: All right.
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2: It's awkward.
3: It's Tuesday.
2: It's Awkward Tuesday phone call.
4: Brooke, how often do you go snooping through your husband's phone?
5: Not very often. Honestly, you've been married for a certain amount of time and you're like, eh.
1: I hope he's cheating.
4: Yeah, I don't even care.
5: There's nothing exciting in this thing.
4: Well, I only ask because one of our listeners had a situation where they didn't mean to. They didn't want to snoop. It just kind of happened by accident.
5: That's the best kind of snooping because then you don't have to feel guilty.
4: Yeah.
5: And you're like, I didn't do it on purpose.
4: Well, I don't know. I think our listener does because he saw something.
5: Uh-oh.
4: And now it's become this awkward situation that he doesn't know how to handle.
5: Ooh.
4: So he's asking for our help. His
5: Ooh.
4: Name is Kyle. Kyle, welcome to the show, man.
6: Hey, glad to be here.
4: Are you really glad? Because sounds like you were caught in a weird situation.
5: It could be a good thing. Like, maybe it's a cool surprise that he saw, you know?
4: That's
5: like
4: fair.
5: A birthday present or something.
4: Oh, okay.
5: Trying to be hopeful here.
4: Did you spoil your own surprise party, Kyle? What are we working with here?
6: Yeah, so nothing like a surprise party, unfortunately.
5: Oh,
4: okay.
5: It is bad.
4: Well,
5: okay.
4: Whose phone did you accidentally snoop on?
1: That's what we're all assuming.
6: Well, it was more so like my girl's laptop.
1: Laptop.
6: I can give you some backstory if you want.
5: Yeah.
4: Fine.
1: No, okay. No, let's just jump to conclusions.
4: Yeah. I'm with you, Jose.
5: I just want to know, okay, first, what's your girlfriend's name and how long have you been together?
6: So, yeah, my girlfriend's name, her name is Vivian. We've been dating for about a year.
5: Oh, okay. That's still snoopable territory.
1: Yeah.
6: So the other week, she was visiting a friend for the weekend. She happened to leave her laptop open when she left, so I was just kind of cleaning the room. I end up seeing her laptop open. You know, I happened to go into it just because it was right there.
7: Press the power button and use her password.
5: Yeah.
7: Just kidding.
4: Okay.
5: What are you expecting to see on the laptop?

0: Honestly, nothing crazy. You know, it was more so like it happened to be up and I see the part with the messages. I don't know if you know, Apple computers allow you to, you know, see your text messages as well,
1: I've
0: right?
1: I've heard enough about Apple computers personally. They're dead to me.
2: He has a problem because he's had some Apple issues and they haven't been helpful for him at the Genius Bar. It's a long, boring story.
3: But I'm Android. I don't know about Apple, so please explain.
2: So it's all connected. So like if I'm sitting at my husband's computer, I can actually see the texts that are coming to his phone as they're coming in.
1: Apple is terrible at keeping secrets. Yeah. It just spouts them to every device in the room. Uh-huh. Okay, so what did you find on her computer?
0: So, you know, I saw the usual texts from all her friends, family, all the normal. But then I saw a green text from a number that I had never seen before.
2: Okay. Uh-oh.
0: And there were some plans to meet up at a bar at like 10 at night.
2: Oh, no. I was hoping it was like maybe she bought something off of like Facebook Marketplace and they were... She's picking up the lamp at 10 p.m.
1: Your order has shipped.
2: To a location.
1: Oh.
2: Okay.
1: This is a guy?
2: How can you tell?
0: I could tell it was a guy. You know, the texts were very, it was like low-key flirty, like a guy trying to be smooth, you know?
2: Mm. So you're automatically thinking she's seeing someone else. Well, is that what we're getting
4: And was
2: to?
4: The night in the past or like it was planning it for the future?
0: It was like happening in real time. You know, they had plans for it.
2: Oh,
1: like she's in a different place actively making these plans with somebody wherever she is.
0: Yep. And it was in the town that she was in, you know, without me.
3: Oh man, that just feels wrong.
2: I mean, it feels like you just found proof of what was happening. Like, why would you need our help in this?
0: So it seemed like the end of the text messages was that they didn't even end up meeting up.
3: Oh.
0: He like flaked on her, so it didn't end up actually happening.
2: Okay, so you sat with your girlfriend's laptop open for hours watching the back and forth. Then.
0: It wasn't a ton of back and forth. It was more so like there were some plans, but then eventually the conversation kind of died.
2: What did you do? Did you call her and ask her about it?
0: No, I actually didn't end up asking her about it. I've been like thinking about it for a while, but I wasn't really sure how to approach the situation, you know?
2: Oh my God. Mm. I would have been on the phone yelling, screaming, accusing. Mm. I mean, that's just my style.
4: But then you have to admit you opened the laptop and read all the texts.
2: Who cares at that point?
4: Yeah, that's true.
2: It's like finding out somebody murdered someone by reading
4: their
2: text messages.
4: If you're right.
2: It doesn't matter how you found out. You have the information now.
3: That's always what a cheer will say. Oh, you're going through my stuff.
2: Exactly.
3: You're the red flag. Mm. They're really good at that.
1: Okay, so to be fair right now, we're jumping to a lot of conclusions here.
3: Yeah. Very true.
1: Very jaded group who doesn't believe in other people. I'm assuming you reached out to us because now you're in this awkward situation and you want to talk to your girlfriend about it.
0: Yeah, exactly. Because I mean, I'm not sure how to speak to her about it. I kind of want to know who the guy was, what the potential plans were, you know.
1: I don't know if you actually want to know all those details about the guy. I mean, just to save your own, you know, mental health, but
3: yeah,
1: about
2: no, it's definitely better to know who you're hating on. Okay, Jeff, you got to hate everybody in this situation.
1: Well, yes. I know your theory is hate everybody first, ask questions later.
2: Yeah,
1: but I think asking about how to approach his girlfriend, that's a totally valid thing to ask us.
2: I'm ready. Let's go. I got my advice ready.
3: Maybe let Brooke take the reins on
2: this.
1: Brooke's already got her knives out, but we're going to come back and give you our advice before we let you make your awkward Tuesday phone call to your girlfriend to find out what were her plans that night and who was she texting while she was out of town.
2: And don't lie about it.
1: We'll do it with your awkward Tuesday phone call next.
0: Hey, thanks guys, I appreciate it.
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1: Hey!
2: It's awkward.
3: It's Tuesday.
2: It's Awkward Tuesday Phone Call.
0: We're all hoping that this is just a giant misunderstanding.
4: Yeah, that would be best case scenario for sure.
0: Truly. After our listener Kyle accidentally snooped on his girlfriend's computer while she was out of town.
4: Yeah.
0: And on it, he saw her text messages with a guy.
4: A random number.
0: Where they were arranging some kind of meetup at a bar.
4: At 10 p.m. at night?
0: I mean, whoever she was talking to seems to have flaked, so the plans fell through.
4: Mm-hmm.
0: But the damage has been done, because Kyle saw it.
4: Yeah.
0: So he's not confronted her about it yet, because he's been a little shook.
4: Yeah.
0: Understandably so. And first off, Kyle, you understand we feel terrible that you've even been put in this spot. But here's what I will say. In situations like these, sometimes it's good that it happens. Because at least you can tell where the person's heart really is at. And if they're already 1 foot out the door, you don't want to be the OP.
4: Dude, you've never been cheated on, have you, Jeff?
0: No, I haven't.
4: Yeah, I can tell. It's way too positive, way too optimistic.
0: I'm just saying, it's important, like, if you find this out early, then it's out there. You can get out of it and move on to something better. But with that said, let's get some advice. Jose, what do you think Kyle needs to do here?
5: Okay, first, be honest. Mm. And second, apologize for snooping right away.
4: What?
6: Okay.
5: Because if you're honest, then hopefully she will be honest.
4: Mm.
5: She'll be like, you know what?
7: Since we're all confessing.
5: Yeah. And you're in a relationship.
4: Let me tell you all the dudes I've been trying to meet up with.
5: Well, that's our opportunity.
0: What do you think? Use the Alexis approach. What? Apologize first.
7: And then apologize again after.
6: You know what? I guess you're right. You know, maybe I should apologize first.
5: Like ripping off the band-aid.
0: Okay.
4: You're so soft-spoken.
0: I know there's a lot looming for you here, but we have one more piece of advice from Brooke.

0: Brooke, what do you think?
1: See, I think you actually retell her the story as if it happened to somebody else. Like, you go to her and say, hey, I need your advice. So my buddy, he saw that his girl was texting with this random number, trying to meet up with this dude at 10 p.m. And it's either going to be she realizes in that moment that you just outed her and she's going to come clean, or I don't know what the other option is.
2: She'll indulge. She'll be like, oh, get her.
3: It's the asking for a friend method, though. I like it. Mm-hmm.
1: I mean, if she thinks that it's cheating immediately, too, like I do, then you know that that's where her head's at.
2: Yeah.
1: You know?
0: I mean, Kyle, what do you think about that? Because she could just keep lying. So I don't know if it's great advice, but your thoughts?
4: You know, when I think about it, I feel like it might also be a little too on the nose, you know? Maybe that would give her a reason to keep lying.
1: I think it's okay to be a little direct in this situation.
0: Brooke, this is Kyle's decision at the end of the day. Okay. So go ahead and take your L again.
5: Oh.
0: Jose's advice wins. Sorry for wasting your time, Kyle. Yep. And I'm just going to...
2: Like apologizing? Why did I
0: never admit you're wrong about anything. Anyway, Kyle, we got your back no matter what happens here. Hopefully
1: That's true.
0: Whatever happens, and we're going to be here for you. I'm going to dial your girlfriend's number, and let's see if she even answers. But here we go.
6: Hello?
4: Hey.
6: Hey, Kyle?
4: What's up? It's me. Yeah. Oh. How you doing?
6: I'm confused. What number is this?
4: You know, you don't have to worry about it. It's a different number, but I just had to talk to you.
6: You're acting weird. What's going on?
4: So there's just something I wanted to talk to you about.
6: Okay.
4: So I want to come clean and apologize to you. When you were away the other weekend, I ended up going through your laptop and seeing some texts from you.
2: Whoa. Oh, that sounds worse when you say it.
6: Wait a minute. You opened my laptop without asking me?
4: It was already open, but I did go through your texts. And
6: Wait, you spied on my messages?
4: That's besides the point. I ended up seeing those messages from that number, you speaking with some guy back home when you were on your trip.
6: Oh, yeah, that was my Uber driver. He had my phone and was bringing it back to me. Huh?
4: That doesn't make any sense. How would you be speaking with your Uber driver if he had your phone?
1: Yeah.
0: Let's try.
6: Okay, I was not really telling the truth, but like you don't want to know. Like nothing happened. You don't want to know.
1: Oh,
4: no, that's for sure. No, I definitely want to know. I saw that you had plans to meet up with this dude at like 10 at night at a bar.
6: Oof. Okay, but I didn't bring it up because I didn't want you to get upset. And like honestly, nothing happened, and it was just like catching up with an old boyfriend.
1: Oh, no.
4: Yikes. An old boyfriend?
6: And he was my college professor.
1: What?
4: Your college professor was your old boyfriend? I don't get it.
6: Okay, so he's not like a boyfriend. It was just kind of like a random hookup thing. But he's like too old. Like he's like 75. Like, I don't think I would have done anything.
1: No. I don't think him.
4: No, you don't think?
2: It's like bedtime for him.
1: Oh, Kyle, I'm so sorry.
2: And now we're flirting.
6: What? Kyle, what's going on? Who are all these people?
2: Quick, old Alan, Jeff.
1: Yeah,
7: hi, Vivian.
2: No, I'm just kidding.
7: I missed you.
1: It's the professor.
7: I wanted to go over biology one more time.
1: No, I'm
0: sorry.
1: I don't know that Kyle's laughing or Vivian.
0: That's inappropriate. Hey, Vivian, no, you're on a radio show right now. We're called Brooke and Jeffrey in the morning.
4: Yeah, you're on the radio because you got caught up trying to cheat on me.
1: Yeah.
2: I think that was him yelling, bro.
1: Nope, that was the most on-the-nose thing he said.
0: Yeah.
1: On the nose.
6: Kyle, I was not cheating on you. Like, he's an old man. It's an old boyfriend. Like, I didn't do anything. Nothing happened. I didn't even cheat.
1: Okay. Well,
2: technically, yeah.
1: But you were planning on it.
2: Emotionally.
1: Nobody, even if you're meeting up with an old friend, A, you tell your boyfriend what's up. Okay.
0: That's a good point.
1: And B, you don't do it at 10 p.m. at a bar.
6: First of all, you don't know Kyle like I do. Like, he would have just made a huge deal about all of it. I mean, look, we're on the

0: fucking radio talking about this.
1: Well, I think rightfully so.
2: I mean, either way, that's not okay. We've been dating for like a year.
1: Sneaky. It's a violation of his trust, Vivian.
0: Okay, but to me, he was just an old man at a bar.
3: Really?
0: Like, come on.
4: Why does that make it worse?
3: But your first description of him, your first description of him was old boyfriend.
0: Listen, nothing happened because like 10 p.m. was too late for his facility and he needed to be back by 9:30. So I didn't even see him.
4: Does he live in a home?
3: Okay, so maybe it was innocent.
5: Yeah.
2: This is unbelievable. Are you serious?
4: It's so weird. Nothing happened.
5: Is this better or worse than a hot guy with abs? I don't know.
3: That's a good question.
4: I mean,
3: Kyle, where are you at? Like, do you believe her that it was an innocent thing?
2: No, absolutely not. I know what it was. Those old stories about you telling me with an old boyfriend back in college, that was that guy?
1: It was the professor?
4: It makes sense.
0: Yeah, I guess.
2: Oh, are you serious? What? You told me you guys did it in the library.
3: Oh my God.
1: I don't want another single detail.
5: Why are you telling your new boyfriend that?
0: Yeah, but like, this was in the past. Like, it was almost 8 years ago.
3: What? Oh, I thought you were going to say like 20 years ago when the man was at least 55. Oh.
1: So you were dating him in his 60s?
3: No.
0: He looked a lot younger back then. Like, he could totally pass for like a young 62.
3: Okay. Again, we're not judging you because of dating the old man. I mean, maybe a little bit, but we're judging you for trying to meet up with a guy and hook up with someone while you have Kyle.
1: It's regardless whether or not things happened or not, there was intent.
4: Yeah.
0: No, we were never gonna, like, we were probably not.
1: Probably never.
3: I'm pretty sure
1: most
3: not.
1: Most likely.
4: Even though we have before.
1: Yeah, no, we know.
3: Wow.
2: You know what? I've heard enough. I have my answer. I'm done.
4: Oh, bro, are you sure you could just like visit his home and try to fight him and
1: I don't know if that's really just the best
5: challenge
1: move.
5: Him to some bingo. Well,
4: some guys fight, so I'm just asking.
1: You're gonna beat up a senior citizen?
0: I mean, you can't get in there anyway. I try to go visit him the next day and they don't allow visitors.
3: Oh my god.
5: Now you're admitting
1: Vivian.
3: Oh,
1: yeah.
3: My God.
1: This
3: is just.
1: All right. Well,
4: this is wild.
3: This is why every once in a while age does matter.
1: Yeah. Okay, Kyle, look, we got the closure that you needed. It sounded like you're done with the relationship and you're ready to move on to something better.
2: Oh, man. Yeah, I'm absolutely done. You know what? Maybe I need to date older.
3: No. Oh.
5: You took away from this?
1: You want to date older, Brooke? Maybe you got some friends?
3: That is not funny. Not funny. I love this. Every Thursday right here on the Peak 104.1 at 10:50 in the morning, okay? Ooh. Dan Denning, the water conservation manager for the City of Bend, is here to share water-wise tips.
1: Oh, water tips on Thirsty Thursday.
3: Yes. That's it. And you can also check out waterwisetips.org.

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Good morning. Central Oregon Community College and the Faculty Forum Union have declared an impasse in ongoing contract negotiations. The college is proposing to add about $4.1 million in expenditures over a three-year term, while the Faculty Forum's offer would increase cost by more than $8 million. Crook County Sheriff's Office confirms a Redmond man drowned after a kayaking accident on the Prineville Reservoir. The body of 39-year-old Ricardo Amezcua was recovered yesterday in about 90 feet of water. That was 2 days after authorities found an empty upside-down kayak in the Powder House Cove day use area. Deschutes County Sheriff's Office says they've received several black bear sightings over the past month. Activity normally rises this time of year as bears forage and build up fat reserves for winter. You're asked not to approach, disturb, or feed any black bears. And if you'd like to report any sightings, do so through the Oregon Department of Fish and Wildlife. A cooling trend in store. Our highs mid-70s today and lower 60s tomorrow and Thursday with some rain showers. I'm Bill Baker. 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
1: On Nickelodeon, it's iconic to get slimed.
2: Oh, yeah, it's an honor.
1: Can either be in celebration of being a legend, like if you won a Kids' Choice Award, or it could be out of humiliation for being a loser and starring in Freddy Got Fingered 2, The Refingering. That's why...
2: I'm waiting for the three fingers.
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2: Mixing together
1: whatever leftover liquids we found in the break room fridge.
2: Ew.
1: If Brooke loses, she gets it poured on her head in shame.
2: Okay.
1: If she wins, she drinks it down in triumph and victory.
3: A win-win.
1: That's the truth. 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

0: wake up in the craft beer capital of the world.
1: Oh, my God. Yeah. Wait, do we wake up or are we all just hungover?
2: Yeah, we're all hungover.
3: Yeah. 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
4: You're a tough one, Mrs. Brown.

0: You ever feel like life is moving too fast?
1: No.
2: Yeah.
0: It's Brooke and Jeffrey in the morning.
1: Just hey, Jeff. Slow down.
0: On this show, I feel like it's not moving fast enough. I thought for sure I'd be retired by now.
1: Oh,
0: tying my yacht together with Leo's in the Maldives while doing insider trading with Pelosi.
2: Oh, man. She's so good at that.
0: But nope. Time just crawls along. And a good way to pass some of that time is, I guess, to play some trivia with returning player Katie, who is retired.
1: That's what we were getting to. This was leading somewhere.
0: Katie.
2: You can still tie your yacht up with Katie's yacht.
0: Yeah. Will you tie your yacht up to mine?
3: Absolutely.
2: That's intimate.
0: What do we have to look forward to when retirement finally comes? What's the number
3: travel,
0: one thing?
3: Travel.
0: Yes. Cannot wait.
2: Have you gone anywhere yet, or do you have a plan for anything?
3: Oh, yes. I have a list. It's a long list of countries.
2: Okay, yeah, do not get to that list yet, okay? Yeah. We'll get there.
0: We'll get to the game first, because you got 30 seconds on the clock to answer as many questions as possible. If you don't know when you can say pass, but you have to beat Brooke outright if you want to win. Are you ready?
3: Yes, I am.
0: Good luck, Katie. Your time starts now. Zendaya was born on this day in the 90s. How old is she? 28, 30, or 32?
3: 30.
0: Only one country in the world has the beaver as their national animal. What country is it?
3: Canada.
0: Which has faster winds, a tornado or a hurricane?
3: Tornado.
0: The main staple of a koala's diet is leaves from what tree?
3: Eucalyptus.
0: In the Toy Story franchise, what's the name of the boy who owns Woody and Buzz Lightyear?
3: Pat.
2: Wow, Katie.
0: Oh, man.
2: I was impressed.
0: That was quite a showing. Well done. Brooke is coming back into the studio here. And here's a little fun fact about Brooke first. Did you know when Brooke comes home after work every day, after a long day here at the station, right by her front door, she reaches down and grabs a cherry tomato off of her tomato plant and pops it right into her mouth?
1: Wait, why do you know that? That is so weird.
0: And that's why I think you and Katie would get along in real life, Brooke, because Katie is a gardener. Her green beans and tomatoes are going nuts right now.
1: Okay, but can we back up? Does Jeff have a camera on my house? Like, I have a planter box right by my front door, and that's where my cherry tomatoes are.
0: These are things you don't need to worry yourself about, Brooke. I've never mentioned
1: that before.
0: That's fine, Brooke. I'm just going to step back and let you and Katie talk about the joys of gardening, because that's what wins in the ratings.
1: Katie.
0: Garden talk. Go for it.
1: I'm a terrible gardener, Katie.
3: The truth is, my husband does all the gardening. I do all the eating.
1: Yeah, that a girl.
2: That's a good marriage.
1: That a girl.
2: I like that.
0: You've earned that, Katie.
2: What's your most abundant produce?
1: What do you like to eat?
3: We have two plum trees that make so many plums, and I make jam like twice a week. I have a little refrigerator in the garage with 100 jars.
2: Jam.
0: You are turning on our listeners far too much with your jam talk. Please, please keep it under wraps. It is Brooke's turn. Brooke, are you ready?
1: Still weirded out by you, but
0: good.
1: Good.
0: I'm glad. Anyway, here we go. Your time starts now. Zendaya was born on this day in the 90s. Mm. How old is she? 28, 30, or 32?
1: I think she's 32.
0: Only one country in the world has the beaver as their national animal. What country is it?
1: Colombia.
0: Which has faster winds, a tornado or a hurricane?
1: A hurricane.
0: The main staple of a koala's diet is leaves from what tree?
1: Eucalyptus.
0: In the Toy Story.

0: Story franchise, what's the name of the boy who owns Woody and Buzz Lightyear?
1: His name is Andy.
2: Ooh, I was like, bro, you know this.
1: Sorry, I was thinking of Sid for a second.
2: Oh,
1: you know?
2: The evil kid.
1: Yeah.
0: Just slid that answer in.
1: The creative kid, however you look at it.
2: Okay.
0: He's going to make something of himself one day. Let's go to the scoreboard to see how you both did with our own Jose.
3: Come down for moose soup after.
0: Bolaños.
2: Katie, you got 4 correct.
4: Yay.
2: You did really well. We're all very impressed by you. And Brooke, same amount of questions.
1: My brain was not working at the beginning. I was just counting all of those jam jars.
2: Mm-hmm. You are right, because you only got 2.
1: Annihilated me, Katie.
0: Wow. Katie, congratulations. Taking down Brooke. That's her 5th win all time against you.
4: That is true.
1: That's when we block the number, right?
0: That's when we enshrine Katie's name in our studio. Let's go over the answers for everybody. Zendaya was born on this day in the 90s. She is 30 years old today. Happy birthday, Zendaya. Yeah. The one country in the world that has the beaver as their national animal would be the Canadians.
1: I knew that as soon as, like, why did I say?
4: Columbia.
1: I just couldn't think.
0: Please, Brooke. Between tornadoes and hurricanes, tornadoes have faster winds.
2: Wow.
0: Strongest tornadoes have winds over 300 miles per hour.
2: Oh my gosh.
0: Hurricanes have been recorded around 200,
1: but
0: rarely.
1: Weak, then.
0: The main staple of koalas' diet is leaves from the eucalyptus tree. Mm-hmm. And in the Toy Story franchise, the owner of Woody and Buzz Lightyear is a boy named Andy.
2: Yeah.
0: So, Katie, congratulations.
4: Thank you.
0: You beat Brooke.
4: Again.
0: And just for being here, we're going to throw you some Brooke and Jeffrey swag.
2: Okay.
4: Thank you very much.
1: I hope that Jeff unties your yacht from his.
2: Uh-oh, that's fighting words.
1: Okay. She likes it.
0: She likes
1: it.
0: And then we'll feed each other some cherry tomatoes at the same time.
2: Ooh,
0: Katie, thank you so much for being back on the show. Come back to play again soon.
2: Yeah.
0: We're going to do a phone tap right after this. Dave Clemens and the Humane Society of Central Oregon brings you the Pet of the Week.
1: All
2: right.
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0: 104.1. Thank you for making us feel so welcome, Central Oregon. We love it.
1: Yeah.
2: And for making us feel unwelcome.
1: Yeah.
2: We like that too.
1: Yeah, we love it all.
0: Hey, tell a friend about Brooke and Jeffrey in the morning.
2: Today is Prank a Coworker Day.
0: Oh, that's always fun.
2: So, Jose, that coffee you drank earlier?
1: Oh, no.
2: Uh-oh. You'll find out what it was and probably just couple minutes.
1: I've had like five cups. No, don't do that to me.
0: He's already in the bathroom enough.
1: Yeah, that's true. Yeah, hopefully Jeffrey. It's the other way where I'm constipated now.
2: Look, I only bring it up because one of our listeners reached out to us asking us to prank her coworker.
0: Okay.
2: Who every day buys a smoothie from a certain smoothie shop near their office.
0: Yum. Mm-hmm.
2: And we're going to reach out to her and let her know today's order is going to take a little bit longer than normal.
1: Yeah.
0: Okay.
2: But it's for a great reason. Not even good, great.
1: Yes.
0: Wow.
2: You're
0: going to
2: hear it in your phone tap right now.
3: Hello?
2: Dude, you gotta go faster, man. It's not fast enough.
1: I'm trying. Okay.
2: Pick it up.
3: Hello?
1: I'm trying.
2: Hi. Sorry, this is Henry from City Smoothies. Is this Suzanne?
3: Yes, it is.
2: You placed an order with us about 20 minutes ago for a banana strawberry blast with an immunity boost?
3: Yeah.
2: Okay, perfect. I just need to let you know, it is going to take a little bit longer than we thought. We do apologize.
3: Yeah, that's fine.
2: Okay.
3: What's the sound? Are you guys like under construction or something? What's going on?
2: Oh, no. We're just busy making our smoothies by hand.
3: Making them, what do you mean, by hand?
2: Well, technically by foot, actually, today.
3: What?
2: The groaning is distracting. Kevin, can you keep that down? I mean, keep running, but just be quiet. There you go. I'm sorry about that, ma'am.
3: Well, what's going on? What do you mean by foot? This is not normal. What are you talking about?
2: Oh, so I probably should explain. You know how we're popular for our green smoothies?
3: Yeah?
2: Well, we wanted to go green with the entire company and stop using regular electricity altogether. And that's why we've hooked up all the smoothie machines to Kevin's treadmill.
3: To a treadmill? Wait.
1: Yeah. Mother Earth.
2: Yeah, he's running on it. So he's powering the smoothie machines. Or at least he's trying. Not doing a very good job, Kevin. Gotta pick it up, buddy.
1: I'm so sorry.
3: So wait, you're telling me that you're not using, like, electricity, like your blenders are not plugged into the wall?
2: Yeah, completely off the grid.
3: You're actually making this dude run on a treadmill?
2: Well, yeah, I mean, sort of. I'm not making him do it, though. He wants to do this. He volunteered.
3: Is that even safe? I mean, is this, like, legal?
2: You know what? Those are great questions. I don't really have the answer to those right now, but maybe I'll go look them up after my shift's over.
3: Maybe you should have looked that up before you started making him run on a treadmill to mix your smoothies.
2: Again, sorry to correct you, keep correcting you on this, but I'm not making him do this. He's happy to do it.
3: It doesn't sound like he's happy to do it.
2: I mean, he wants to do it to save the earth.
1: I love the earth. I love Mother Nature.
2: You hear that? He's going so green right now, he's not even wearing underwear.
1: That's chafing. It actually kind of hurts.
2: It's chafing, but you're dedicated. I appreciate it,
3: that's
2: buddy.
3: That's definitely not up to restaurant standards, I can tell you that.
2: Well, we're not really a restaurant. We're just a smoothie shop, you know?
3: Yeah, but you're serving food, and are you serious?
2: It's blended up food, though, so I don't know if that counts.
3: I don't...
2: Anyway, by the looks of what's in your blender right now, I would say...

0: say yours is going to be ready in about 2 hours or so.
1: Oh. 2 hours? No, that's not okay. I thought you just meant a few minutes.
2: We can do this. Finish line.
0: Okay.
1: No.
0: What I'm going to do is I'm just going to put you on speaker here, and you can yell at him and try to motivate him. Tell him that you want your smoothie to be made faster. Here we go.
1: I'm absolutely not going to do that. No.
0: It's okay. Don't.
1: No.
2: I'm getting lightheaded. I really need you to motivate me. Please.
1: You guys,
2: tell
1: no.
2: me the most motivational thing you've ever thought of.
0: He wants to be motivated.
1: Get off the treadmill.
2: That's not motivated.
0: Just tell him that you want your smoothie now.
1: No, I want him to be okay.
2: I can do this. I can do this.
0: There you go.
1: Stop, Kevin.
2: I can't do this.
0: Kevin.
2: I'm sorry, I can't.
0: Why'd you stop the treadmill?
2: Guys.
0: Your orders aren't complete yet.
2: I don't feel my legs are broken.
0: Why don't you don't get a...
2: Both my legs and my knees and my ankles.
0: You don't get a break for another 2 hours, Kevin.
1: Oh,
0: come on now.
1: My God. Maybe you should call somebody to see about him.
0: We can do that when his 2-hour break is coming up. There we go, Kevin.
2: Sorry,
0: now you're back.
2: Help.
0: Okay.
1: Stop.
0: I'm sorry about that, Suzanne.
2: It's a longer break than last time.
1: Kevin, stop.
0: I put it on hill climber mode.
1: Are you serious?
2: My quads. Ow.
0: That's how you know the smoothies are being blended better.
2: Oh, what the heck?
1: Okay, this is crazy. And I'm posting this. This is going to go all over social media, just FYI.
0: Oh, good. It's going to go on to all of our social media, too.
1: No, you're going to be shut down.
0: No, it we're going to be putting it on our radio station's social media when we post this prank phone call.
1: You're what? What did you say?
0: My name is Jeff from Brooke and Jeffrey in the Morning.
2: And I'm Jose.
1: Oh, my gosh. Are you freaking kidding me?
0: I'm
1: just had a heart attack over here. I thought you were, killing this guy in the background.
2: Okay, can we wrap this up? Even fake running is really...
1: Kevin, get off the treadmill. Oh, my God.
3: Brooke and Jeffrey in the Morning. Central Oregon's best music all day. The Peak 104.1.

0: Thanks for waking up with Brooke and Jeffrey in the morning on the Peak 104.1.
1: Yeah.
0: Imagine having two men both interested in dating you.
2: Ooh.
1: I'm flattered, guys.
0: I know.
1: I don't really.
0: Seriously, is it a dream scenario or is it a nightmare scenario?
3: Alexis. Well, the two guys are.
1: It's like a normal day for Alexis.
0: Yeah, I mean, I get it. How are you supposed to choose between the ShamWow guy and the MyPillow guy?
3: Oh, it's turning more into a nightmare.
0: Great options.
1: Both and awful.
3: Those two guys would go after the same person.
0: Yeah, but that's the issue one of our listeners was facing because she had dates with two different guys, but could only pick one of them to pursue. Oh. Has she chosen correctly? We're going to find out when we hear about it in your second date update next.
3: I love this. Every Thursday right here on the Peak 104.1 at 10:50 in the morning, okay? Ooh. Dan Denning, the water conservation manager for the city of Bend, is here to share water-wise tips.
0: Oh, water tips on Thirsty Thursday.
3: Yeah. That's it. And you can also check out waterwisetips.org.

0: It's Brooke and Jeffrey. 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
1: After a good but not great first date, what are your options moving forward? You could A, give up on dating and do absolutely nothing.
2: For a good date?
3: You have to give out. No, it's okay date.
2: Okay.
1: Yeah, just okay a good, date. Not a great date.
3: And okay, it's going to push you over the edge till you finally just give up.
1: I'm saying that's an option.
3: Okay.
1: You could go with B, play the waiting game and do absolutely nothing.
3: Okay, that's the same option as A.
1: Or option C, make up a story in your head about how that person was probably some deranged psychopath. So it's justified that you ghosted them.
3: And do nothing.
1: And then do nothing.
4: Okay.
1: But today's listener, Abby, went a different route after going on a good, not great first date. So let's talk to her about it. Abby, welcome to the show.
5: Hi, thank you.
3: So wait, are we going to do we're going to talk to you and then do nothing? Is that the...
1: Yeah, we'll get to doing nothing in a bit. But first, what's the name of this good, not great guy?
5: His name is Luke.
1: Oh, Luke. That's a good, not even great name.
3: What a terrible intro. I think the name Luke is nice.
1: Oh.
2: Luke is like, he's mid.
5: Yeah, and I don't want to set him up either as just being like terrible.
2: She's calling normal then, right? Normal in the middle.
1: Sure. Average what? Luke.
2: Kay. Average? That sounds bad.
3: Honestly, though, like right at the beginning, I'm confused why you would call this guy average, the date okay, and actually want to go out with him again.
4: Yeah. Aren't most first dates just good?
2: Yeah.
4: Not great
2: so it's kind of successful then.
1: I think we need to hear more of the story. So tell us about how you and Luke met and what you did for your date.
5: Yeah. I mean, he's a good dude. He has a good job. He works in pharmaceutical industry, and I don't work in the same industry, but I know people who work in it, and kind of I have some clients that kind of work in it, so like we connected, we had something to talk about.
3: Is that how you guys met, through mutual friends, or did you meet him online?
5: No, we met on a dating app. And we figured out that we live in the same part of town. There's a kind of popular brewery, so we decided to kind of just head there since it was close to both of us.
2: All sounds normal. Really good.
3: Average.
2: Trying to avoid that word, but
1: How did the brewery go?
5: It was nice. Like, we chatted, we had stuff to talk about, you know. It didn't blow me away, but that's okay.
3: Yeah.
2: I mean, like, what you mean by that is, like, he checked all the boxes, got a good job, easy convo, but nothing like stood out is what you're trying to say.
5: No, it was pretty normal, and I think so normal that it kind of made me hesitate after. I didn't reach out to him other than like, thank you for the date, but you know, I didn't set anything up afterwards.
3: Isn't just a quick thank you for the date like a sign that you don't want anymore?
2: I don't know. It depends, I would say. Because I'm like, oh my God, thank you. That was awesome. But I guess that's hard to read over text.
1: Right.
4: Yeah.
1: I mean, was he responding back to you and trying to initiate a second date?
5: Yeah, he did ask me out and I kind of left him on red.
3: How long ago was that?
5: This was 2 weeks ago.
3: Okay.
2: So why are you talking to us?
1: What's happened since then?
2: Yeah.
5: Okay, so there was a weird thing that happened, and so that's why I wanted to chat. So after that, I was a little unclear about Luke, and I went on a different date the following week, and we went to the same brewery. Guess who was there?
3: Oh my God, Luke was also there on a date?
5: Luke was also there on a date.
1: No.
2: On a date again.
4: That's so awkward.
2: Awkward, but he's not doing anything wrong.
3: No, nobody's doing anything wrong.
2: I don't want to see that.
3: She just ghosted him, dude, and now she's back at the same brewery with a new date.
1: Yeah. Oh, what was the interaction between you two like? Was there an interaction?
5: I mean, we saw each other. We just kind of like waved, and I told the date, you know, it was just a friend of mine.
2: Awkward wave or smiley?
5: A little awkward.
3: So wait, did you think he was cuter when he was sitting with another girl?
2: They always are.
3: I mean, honestly.
5: Yeah, I mean, to be honest, I was kind of like, no.
4: Well, I'm guessing your date didn't go that good.
1: That's a good point, Alexis. Yeah. How was the date with the new guy?
5: Fine. Nice.
2: Just okay.
3: Okay. We'll call him in 2 weeks after this.
2: Okay.
1: Clearly, you were eyeing Luke over in the corner with his other date, and something was happening with you emotionally.
5: Well, I think I also didn't have anything to compare it with. I'm kind of new and back into the dating pool.
3: Okay.
5: And Luke was the first person I had dated
1: at that

0: particular brewery.
1: It's like when you're in a competition and you have to go first and the judges score you lower because they don't know what else is coming up next. They want to leave some room.
0: Yeah.
2: You know? He may have been the best.
1: Yeah. But then he got screwed in the judging, you know?
0: Is that how you felt?
3: Maybe I did that to him.
0: Yeah.
4: Yeah.
0: Okay. Jump to conclusions. Okay. So where is your head at now with Luke and this new guy?
2: Yeah.
3: The new guy was kind of whatever. And it made me think that Luke might be a good match, actually. So okay. I ended up texting him.
0: Well, Luke was also whatever, but he's less whatever.
1: Wait. So you texted Luke?
3: Yeah. So I texted him, was just like, haha, that was funny. You know, just like kind of laughed it off, made a joke.
0: Uh-huh.
3: And then said that we should hang out again.
1: Oh.
3: And he has not responded.
1: Yeah, because you didn't respond to him when he said that.
0: Yeah.
2: Yeah.
3: I know, but now maybe
1: we could get
3: him.
4: Yeah.
2: Sounds like you want what you can't have.
0: Exactly.
2: And it's not like you can't have him, though. That's the thing.
0: Well, we don't know. Maybe Luke has moved on. Maybe Luke actually did have a good time with the new girl that he was afraid of.
3: I don't know.
1: Okay.
2: Okay.
1: I hope you were like laughing a lot and looking like you were having lots of fun on your other date.
0: But not too much fun, or else Luke will be like, oh, she really is having a great time with other guy.
1: I'm kind of joking.
0: Oh, but
2: she's jealous already.
0: I don't know. Like, why are you having more fun with me? Anyway, who says dating plays mind games on everybody?
2: Yeah, right.
0: Not I. So we're going to come back. We're going to call this good, not great guy Luke and hopefully convince him to give you a second chance.
2: Yes.
1: We won't use that as his nickname, we promise.
4: No.
0: We'll come up with something better.
3: Thank you.
0: Do it with your second date update right after this. Hold on.
5: Hey, it's Brooke and Jeffrey in the morning.
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0: 104.1. Thanks for making us feel so welcome, Central Oregon. Yeah. So make sure you tell a friend about Brooke and Jeffrey in the morning. What's the famous saying? You don't have to outrun the bear. You just have to outrun the other guy.
1: Yep.
0: And that's kind of how our listener Abby decided she likes a dude named Luke. Because she went on two average dates with two average guys. But it wasn't until after she met the second one she realized, actually, maybe guy number one, Luke, was slightly better. I pick him instead.
2: Who's the bear in this analogy?
3: I don't really get how that works.
1: I think she's the bear.
0: Brooke, obviously you're the bear. Okay?
2: The bear.
0: And you're going to maul the slower man.
2: No. I always take the weakest link.
0: You always do. Yeah. But that's how Abby ended up here, looking for another chance with guy number one. But who knows? Maybe after this, she'll change her mind again, and next week we'll be calling average guy number two. Do you want us to keep a spot open for you, Abby, next week, just in case?
4: No, I'm going to stick with Luke.
0: All right.
1: Just give her a day, like average week Sundays.
0: Yeah.
1: We'll have to come in on the weekends.
0: A whole lineup of average men for you to choose from.
2: I think it's pretty understanding, though. Like, you're back into the dating world. You kind of want to see what's out there a little bit. And it just happened to be your very first one was better than you realized.
3: Yeah.
0: But that's a big danger of playing the field right now in modern dating, is there always seems to be a better option on the other side of the fence for
2: weeks,
0: you.
2: It was 2 weeks, Jeff. It hasn't been forever.
0: I'm just saying, what's wrong to committing to the first man who approaches you?
3: That could backfire. Pretty badly, actually.
0: Okay. Yeah. Abby, maybe you keep that as an option for the next guy you meet, okay?
4: Okay.
0: Okay. For now, we'll focus on Luke and see if he picks up the phone. I'm going to dial his number right now.
5: Hello.
0: Hey, is this Luke?
5: Who's this?
0: My name is Jeff. I'm on a radio show called Brooke and Jeffrey in the Morning.

0: Hey, Luke. Whole Hi. Show's here.
1: What up, Luke?
2: This is, this is real.
0: This is real.
3: This is real life.
1: Unless you're asleep right now. We're all in your dream.
0: Is this real?
3: Yeah, dude, you're on the radio right now. Is that okay?
2: I mean, depends on what you need from me, but sure.
3: Well, understandable. All we want to do is gently pry into your personal life.
0: Oh, what a sell, Jeff.
3: Is that okay? Yeah.
4: Sounds fun. Yeah.
3: It's more fun than it sounds. It's a segment we do called Second Date Update.
2: Okay.
0: You're the bear. You're the bear in this analogy right now, Jeff, just so you know.
4: This is the analogy.
1: Okay. Yeah.
2: What's going on?
3: This is a segment where we try to help listeners with their dating life. If they've gone out with somebody and they're not getting a call back, we can try and help figure out the reason why. And the girl who reached out to us about you is Abby. You went out with her like 2 weeks ago?
2: Yeah. Okay.
0: Okay. Are you upset with Abby?
2: I'm not that upset anymore.
0: Okay.
2: I mean,
0: that makes sense.
1: But you were?
2: Well, yeah. Did she tell you what happened?
3: Yeah, I'm assuming you're talking about when you two ran into each other again, like a week later at the same brewery.
0: Oh, really?
1: Yeah.
0: I think he's talking about the text messages that she didn't answer.
2: I mean, both were gut punches.
3: Okay.
2: But
3: we're trying to do some investigative digging on Abby's behalf because she's the last person that texted you and you haven't responded to her.
2: Now, she didn't respond to me first.
0: Okay, so it is one of those make her feel what you felt moment.
3: I told you, mind games not involved in dating at all.
2: I mean, she might be upset too because of the guy. Like, is she upset because of the... I mean, I talked to the guy in the bathroom.
0: Wait, what?
3: What guy?
1: Oh, her guy? Like her date?
2: Yeah, I ran into the guy in the bathroom, like the guy she was on the date with. And
3: Oh.
1: She didn't tell us that. Yeah. Dude. She knows that.
0: What happened? What did you say?
2: I mean, I just told him the truth. You know, I told him if you go on a nice date, she's going to ghost you probably.
0: Oh,
4: why would you say that?
0: Oh, you are mad.
3: Because of what happened to you?
0: He got ghosted.
2: Yeah, why wouldn't I tell the guy the truth? I didn't go in there to tell him. He just happened to be there.
4: But he didn't ask you.
0: I know, but you would have appreciated it if somebody did that for you.
1: Yeah.
2: It was more of a bro code kind of thing. It wasn't...
3: Okay, you warned this other guy that he was going to run into problems with Abby if he...
2: Not problems, just ghosting.
0: Well, it's not. It doesn't even matter because she's not interested in that guy.
1: She's ghosting him.
0: Like
1: now.
0: Honestly,
3: she's literally ghosting him. Like he warned.
0: I don't know. I don't know if she responded to him or not, but like she doesn't like that guy. She likes you.
1: Yeah.
2: Does she really? Come on.
0: Yeah, she texted you and asked you to go out.
3: I mean, the whole reason that she reached out to our show to call you was because there is genuine interest in what you two had going on.
1: Yeah.
2: Oh, I thought she was just upset because of what I told the guy. I thought she knew that.
3: Well, it didn't sound like she was upset because she didn't bring that up to us. I don't even think she knows that happened.
1: Yeah, I don't know.
2: Yeah, I guess. I mean, maybe he didn't say anything.
3: Well, here's the thing. Now she does know about it because the way this works is we have Abby quietly listening on the other line waiting to talk to you.
2: Hey, Luke. You're telling me.
0: That's her.
3: Yeah,
0: that's her, Luke.
3: That was Abby.
0: That's Abby. Say hi.
2: Are you joking right now?
3: No.
0: No.
3: I'm sorry.
1: I feel like it, but it's real.
3: But why don't you talk to her?
1: This is real, by the way.
2: She's on the phone.
3: Yeah, that's her.
5: Hi. I'm actually wondering if you're the one that's joking. Are you being serious that you talked to my date?
1: Oh.
5: Why would you tell him that I was going to ghost him?
2: Well, didn't you ghost him?
5: I mean, I haven't exactly.
1: What happened to me? It's such a bad, stumble.
0: I mean, Abby, he obviously told him that because that's what you did to him.
5: Okay, but I mean, first of all, it's none of, no offense, Luke, that's not your business. And I would do it because I'm interested in going out with you again.
0: Oh.
2: I have to ask, are you planning on seeing him again? I guess not, because you're calling on the radio about me.
5: No, I'm not going to see this other guy. And yeah, I reached out to the radio because... Look, like, I'm new to this, and I liked you, and I get a lot of messages on the dating apps, and I'm not, saying that to, toot my own horn, but I'm realizing that a good first date doesn't always have to be, sparkles and magic and great, and I think it's a great building block, and so I was interested in you.
1: Aww.
2: I mean, that's nice, but, if you're ghosting him again, this is a pattern.
0: What?
1: No, if she sees him on a date with someone else, she'll text him again.
0: She's only been in the dating world.

0: 2 weeks. I mean, I don't know if she's even been in it long enough to be a pattern.
1: You learn not to ghost eventually. Like,
2: hey, you know what? That's true, I guess. You seem sincere about it.
3: Yeah.
4: Okay, I mean, there's kind of an awkwardness happening between you two. Is this what the conversation on your guys' date was like? Because now I can kind of understand what you were saying.
3: Yeah, there's like, some ups, there's some downs.
0: Yeah. It was
3: nice. Okay, yeah.
4: Like, having an okay time.
0: I mean, you can at least tell him that you're not ghosting him anymore because this cancels out that ghost
1: moment.
0: You texted
1: him and called him.
0: Yeah.
3: So now go ahead, clingy, Abby.
5: I mean, look, like, I'm realizing some things here. I should write this other guy and just say thank you. I don't think it's a good fit.
0: That's good.
1: Yeah.
0: Look at that. Learning from mistakes.
5: Yeah. I am genuine. I'm being honest here.
3: What do you think of that, bro?
4: Do you believe her, Luke?
2: I believe her. I think my expectations are still going to be low if that's okay with you.
0: Oh,
3: it should be.
4: Aw, what a romantic thing to say.
0: I think that's always so good. I would love low expectations.
1: True.
3: Yeah. Yeah, for real.
4: Well, I expect absolutely nothing from you going forward, and I want that.
0: You can impress him with anything.
1: Yeah.
4: So,
3: guys, I'm going to cry.
0: Yeah.
4: I mean, now that we've set the bar way, way down, we would like to offer to send you two on another date, and we would pay for it. I'm going to give the option to Luke first, since you're the person that we were calling, buddy.
2: I will say yes, but I have to say expectations are low, and I expect you to ghost me after the second date.
0: Oh, wow. Is it disappointing if she doesn't now?
2: Yeah. Hey, we can only go up from here.
0: Hey, there we go. That's hope.
4: There you go, Abby. You scored a date with Luke.
3: This will be the only time a high five can end a date, and it'll be a good thing.
0: Yeah, it will be.
4: If you still want it, that is. Are you still interested?
3: Oh, don't change your mind now.
4: Or have you gone back to guy number two again?
5: No. I'm interested in Luke. I want to go on another date.
0: All right.
4: Okay. Same brewery for a third time in a row.
3: Oh, God, we're going to run into the other guy.
0: That bartender is going to be like, what is happening?
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10: Good morning. Central Oregon Community College and the Faculty Forum Union have declared an impasse in ongoing contract negotiations. The college is proposing to add about $4.1 million in expenditures over a three-year term, while the Faculty Forum's offer would increase costs by more than $8 million. Crook County Sheriff's Office confirms a Redmond man drowned after a kayaking accident on the Prineville Reservoir. The body of 39-year-old Ricardo Amezcua was recovered yesterday in about 90 feet of water. That was 2 days after authorities found an empty upside-down kayak in the Powder House Cove day use area. Deschutes County Sheriff's Office says they've received several black bear sightings over the past month. Activity normally rises this time of year as bears forage and build up fat reserves for winter. You're asked not to approach, disturb, or feed any black bears. And if you'd like to report any sightings, do so through the Oregon Department of Fish and Wildlife. A cooling trend in store. Our highs mid-70s today and lower 60s tomorrow and Thursday with some rain showers.
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0: If you're a teenage boy, your mind is only thinking about one thing.
1: I'm sure you're going to say schoolwork, right?
0: It's not LeBron James in Space Jam 2.
1: Oh, it's not that either.
0: Although, so cool. That is pretty freaking sweet. And one of our listeners, though, had held this secret since he was 17 years old.
1: Ooh.
0: Something he did all in the name of helping his buddy finally hook up with his longtime crush.
1: Oh. Okay.
0: But it came at a humiliating sacrifice.
2: Oh, no.
0: And you're going to hear the confession that he's held on to since his senior year of high school in a brand new mass speaker coming up at 9:10.
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0: 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Hey. It's Brooke and Jeffrey in the morning. 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
1: You don't know me.
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1: I am
2: the Masked Speaker.
3: Text to 78592 says, during a recent work trip, I had Subway for the very first time.
0: What?
4: Ever?
3: I'm 34 years old.
0: Crazy.
3: And the ordering process was extremely intimidating someone who didn't know what the heck was going on.
0: Yeah.
4: Oh, man, they guide you pretty well.
0: Yeah. Well, if you don't have a good sandwich artist.
4: I guess
0: you're
4: right.
0: You know what I'm saying?
3: I said, at least my coworkers got a good laugh out of it. But you know what?
4: He's just doing like a ham and cheese.
3: Yeah.
0: But what bread do I choose?
3: There's so many options. I don't know. This segment features a lot of first-time confessors, and we try to make it as painless and delicious as possible for you, which is why we keep you anonymous here on the Masked Speaker. We've got a guy on the phone who wants to come clean today using Drew as his fake name.
4: Ooh.
3: So, Drew, welcome to the show.
5: Am I on?
0: Yep.
3: Yes, you
4: sure are.
0: Well, we can't tell that it's you, though, so that's good news, Drew.
3: Whoever you really are, we'll never know, because the voice changer is on. You are the Masked Speaker, so whenever you're ready, we want to hear your confession.
5: Okay, so my senior year of high school, a friend of mine was sleeping over, and everybody was upstairs, my family, my parents, and my brother, and we were downstairs, we were watching TV in the living room, playing video games. It was late, like, well after midnight.
0: And then you guys had
4: like prime childhood for me.
0: Pillow fight and then a little tickle fight afterwards. Is that what happened?
5: We were in high school, so.
0: So yes.
3: So absolutely, yeah. Practice kissing on each other, I'm sure.
4: Or you're putting each other's hands in warm water.
0: Wait a minute, I didn't even get to my confession yet.
3: Yeah, no.
4: Sorry.
3: We're kidding. No, those high school sleepovers, those are like the best.
5: Yeah, like we were having a good time. And about 1 in the morning, he gets a text message, and it's from this girl, and she asks him if she could come over, and so he asks me if she can come over.
0: Oh,
4: one of these vicarious hangouts.
0: Oh, man, yeah. God, my parents were asleep. Yes, do it! Come over! We're going to sneak her in the back door.
4: It's like using you as a loophole.
3: What'd you say?
5: Well, I mean, this is my best friend, and I know this was a girl that he had been trying to hook up with for a while.
3: Okay.
4: Big man time.
5: And I didn't want to be a bad friend and block him, so I agreed. I told him she can come over as long as they stay very, very quiet.
4: Ooh.
3: Oh, okay.
5: So she shows up about 15 minutes later, and we're all hanging out. And so, like, me being a good wingman, I made up some excuse to leave the room so my friend could have some alone time with her.
0: Right. You had to go do the dishes, obviously.
3: Yeah.
4: Yeah, finally.
3: Oh, 2 in the morning? Oh, jeez.
4: About that time.
5: The chores never end. So I go upstairs to my room, and then about a few minutes later, I start hearing some very, very loud moans.
0: Oh
3: no. Well, I mean, oh no.
4: There we go.
5: Yes, exactly. Great news for my friend, but this is absolutely terrible news for me.
4: Or it's your parents, and it's terrible news for you.
0: Yeah.
3: I didn't even consider
0: that. That's a good point.
5: Well, I check down the hall, and my parents' light flicks on, and then I hear them talking.
4: Oh, no.
3: And the noises are still coming from downstairs?
0: Dude, you better run downstairs and put an R-rated movie on as fast as you possibly can.
3: Oh, my God.
5: Well, I didn't want to get in the way of my friend. And, like, my parents, they already heard the noises. So, like, the last thing I wanted to do was for my dad to go downstairs and to find my friend hooking up with some girl in our living room.
0: Yeah, for sure.
4: Time to cause a distraction. Break all the plates.
5: Yeah. Distraction. What did I do in that moment? The only thing I could do

0: my God, this is so embarrassing.
1: Oh, no. Is this it?
2: This is the confession.
0: So I jump on my computer in my room and I hop on an adult website.
3: That's right.
1: No way.
3: I'm sure you did not know how to get onto one of those because you're only in high school.
1: Yeah, you just go through the bookmarks.
3: Yeah.
0: And so I click the first video and I crank the volume up to like 100.
2: Just to drown out the noise.
0: I just let it play for like 4 minutes.
2: Oh my God.
1: That's actually really smart for a high schooler. That's very creative.
2: I definitely would just have let my friend get discovered downstairs.
3: Did your dad come in? What did he do?
0: Yeah, he walked into my room.
3: Yeah.
0: And he discovers the source of the noise. He sees me sitting at my computer.
2: Oh God.
0: And yells at me to turn it off.
3: Well, that's better than, hey, son, can I see too?
1: Yeah.
2: That's my boy.
1: He's like, why are your pants on? Sorry.
0: So I didn't want to turn the volume down because, like, if the volume goes down and they're still moaning downstairs.
2: Right.
0: So I start yelling at my dad, like, why are you walking in on me? Like, this is my room.
1: Oh. Maybe your buddy can hear you downstairs.

0: found out what really happened.
1: Yeah, they just think that you were into some weird stuff real early.
2: Dude, you were your friend's hero that night.
3: No, for real.
0: I jumped on a grenade for him. Yeah. We're still friends. We're still friends, and we still talk about it to this day.
1: Did he ever return the favor, like help you hook up with anybody or...
0: No, actually he hasn't.
3: Hey, keep it in your back pocket. You never know.
1: Yeah. He does owe you one.
2: Well, thank you for confessing, Drew. And text in to 78592 if you have a confession you've been holding on to. We'll hide your identity, mask your voice, and make you our next mass speaker. Your phone tap's coming up right after this. Dave Clemens and the Humane Society of Central Oregon brings you the Pet of the Week. 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

0: I'm struggling to think of one right now, but I know there's many.
1: There's some.
2: She knows how to put food together.
3: I can tap dance.
4: Well,
0: okay.
3: Look at that.
4: Yeah. But one talent that she definitely does not possess, and I don't mean this in a negative way at all, bro.
3: I'm sure you never
4: It's just the way it is. She cannot pull off any voices, impersonations, or accents.
3: Yeah, accents are hard for me. It's like, I'm also not good at foreign languages. I feel like it's a hearing issue for me.
2: Yeah, there's like an ear for
3: I can't take what my brain wants it to say and get it to come out of my mouth.
2: That's the hardest part.
4: Brooke has so much personality naturally, there's no room for any extras to fit in.
2: That's a good way to put it.
4: And so today, we have her do a lot of accents.
3: Yeah. I don't know that I want you guys to hear this.
4: The thing is, if you're interviewing for a job, you need to sound smart.
3: Uh-huh.
4: And how do you instantly sound smart? By talking in a foreign accent.
3: Yeah.
4: Duh. So we're going to see if Brooke can pull it off in your phone tap.
3: Are we really going to air
4: it? We're doing it.
3: Oh, God.
4: Right now.
5: Hello?
6: Hello. Good day to you, ma'am. Is this Julie P?
5: It is. Who is this?
6: Yes, this is Sandrine Mugglestone. I have an appointment to interview for the vacant operations manager position.
5: I'm sorry.
6: Did you get my resume that I sent over?
5: Your what?
6: My resume? Natalie? Yes, Natalie sent over my resume.
5: Oh, you're the person that Natalie referred to me. I see. I'm sorry, I just have your name on here as being Sandy Stone.
6: Oh, well, I like to use my full birthright name when talking in an interview.
5: Sure. I'm a little surprised by your accent. Natalie didn't mention where you were from.
6: Oh, this old accent, yes. I'm just a regular Margaret Thatcher, wouldn't you say?
5: I mean, yeah, I guess so. You're both English sounding.
6: My family's from a small village, a quaint place. You've probably never heard of it. The Kensington up in Crumpets Villa Grove.
5: Which is where again?
6: You know, it's just yonder, down the bolded path of the Hershire.
5: I have no idea what you're saying.
6: They say the more names, the smarter the people are in the village.
5: Do they say that?
6: Yes.
5: Okay.
6: They do.
5: I'm sorry, this sounds very silly. Like, I feel like this is all kind of made up.
7: Oi, crikey. You got me.
5: Whoa, wait. Did you just change your accent? Like, is that a totally different accent?
7: Mate, you found me out.
5: What?
7: Sorry, I fibbed a little bit there. I'm really from the land down under.
5: Are you from Australia?
7: Ah, Sheila, you're a smart one. Yeah, studies show that Aussies have the highest intelligence out of any nation, well, outside of Japan.
5: Okay.
7: Oi.
5: I didn't know that, but I you know, it's not really relevant.
7: Well, we could tussle in a bush about it, but we don't need to.
5: Okay, I don't know what you're talking about, but you definitely don't sound Australian either. Like, I don't know what's going on.
7: That's probably my grandpappy from Ireland coming through.
5: Okay.
7: You know, I spent a lot of time with him as a wee lass, and I flow in and out of different accents. But you know what they say, the more languages you speak, the smarter you are.
5: You're only speaking one language.
7: Oh, well, goodness.
5: I'm sorry, I don't have time for this.
7: Well, it's just that when Natalie recommended the position, she said you were looking for someone who has, you know, the skills with the people and knows a lot about different cultures.
5: I never said any of that to her. I just said I needed someone who could handle the job, like who had the experience and was smart.
7: Well, you know us Irish. We drink so much because, you know, we got to kill some of the brain cells. We have too many. We're that smart. Can you believe
5: it? Are you drunk right now?
7: Perhaps, but, you know, I can still function.
5: Okay.
7: Higher than the average. That's the genetics from Grandpappy.
5: I'm going to have to go.
7: Don't go. Don't go.
5: Oh,
7: are you sure you're just not intimidated by my Australian, Irish, British, Scottish accent?
5: No, there's nothing intimidating about it. It's really hard to listen to, and I don't want to talk to you anymore.
3: Okay, well, maybe you'd be more impressed if I used my dumb radio voice, and I told you this was a prank phone call.
5: Oh, my God.
3: I'm so sorry. This is actually Brooke from the radio show Brooke and Jeffrey in the Morning.
5: Oh, no. I truly thought that you were a drunk, crazy person.
3: No.

0: maybe that may be true still, but your friend Natalie set you up for a phone tap.
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3: Yeah.
4: I guess it's true. People will pay to watch anyone take their clothes off these days, especially if they're any kind of semi-celebrity.
5: All right, which D-lister are we talking about today?
4: Brooke and Jeffrey in the morning. Yeah. Brooke, do you want to make the announcement?
5: Let me take my jacket off, boys, but not before you pay.
6: Yeah. Brooke's got an OF now.
4: No, as you probably heard, Lauren Efford, a.k.a. Pumpkin, daughter of Mama June and sister of reality star Honey Boo Boo, has joined OnlyFans recently.
5: Yeah,
6: I know some of those words.
4: I did bring a picture of Pumpkin so that you could kind of remember what she looks. She's like a side character on the show.
7: I kind of remember her.
5: You should not wear orange when your nickname has been Pumpkin. I'm just saying.
4: She's leaning in, but things are going extraordinarily well for her.
5: Oh my God!
4: Right now, she's making at least, and this is her minimum, at least $15,000 per day on OnlyFans. That's about $500,000 a month.
7: Dang.
5: So all you need to do is have a reality show first, and then you can make that type of money.
4: Not even that. True. Have a sibling have a reality show.
5: Yeah,
7: that's a good
5: point. Yeah.
7: Adjacent reality show.
4: And why is she doing it? I mean, come
5: for
4: on, guys.
5: Money?
4: We know it's not for the money.
5: She claims
4: it's all about her kids.
5: That's not the response that we need to hear, Pumpkin. Let's not lie.
4: It's for the kids. Now, I'm going to read you this quote from her, and hopefully it'll stop all the obvious judgment and bitterness that I'm feeling from the room. This is from Pumpkin, quote, "It's not just about the money. It's being able to provide for my kids such a better lifestyle. I'm able to never miss a school event. I'm at every single field trip, every single soccer game with orange slices and pork rinds for all the children."
5: Do you added the pork rinds? She did not say that.
4: She even had her PT Cruiser custom wrapped with her OnlyFans branding and contact info on.
7: That's smart.
5: Does someone still own a PT Cruiser?
4: She does. Imagine that car pulling up to her kid's soccer practice.
7: Not for long. She's gonna buy a new one now she's making all the money.
4: Pumpkin says her mom and Honey Boo Boo are both supportive, and they're encouraging everyone to go sign up and watch the sister of a D-lister from an old reality show in the early 2000s take her clothes off.
5: This is why we don't need to try so hard on this show. People don't want quality content, Jeff.
7: I'm just sitting here naked right now.
4: Yeah, we really should. It does beg the question, though, will Honey Boo Boo ever sign up herself?
8: A dollar makes me holler, Honey Boo Boo.
5: We knew her as a child.
4: She was hollering for dollars back then. Just imagine now. Jose's ready and waiting. Anyway, let's get into the shock collar question of the day with the man who's going to be setting up our Brooke and Jeffrey OF account very soon, our digital producer, Jake.
6: The website just crashed.
5: No. Is that why he grew that mustache?
6: Had to get that in, didn't you, Brooke? Well, on this day in 1968, the world's first clown college officially opened in Venice, Florida.
7: Interesting.
6: Finally giving people with enormous shoes and questionable career goals somewhere to get an education.
7: Please tell me you got pied during the graduation ceremony.
4: Had to be.
6: Well, back then in clown college, you could take courses like Juggling Babies 101, Balloon Animal Anatomy, and the philosophy of pie to the face ballistics.
7: They're the angles.
5: That's physics.
6: But while clown college may be gone today, since it closed in 1997, its famed alumni are everywhere in movies, TV shows, fast food commercials, and even our own nightmares.
7: Really?
6: And that's why today we're testing your knowledge of the world's most renowned red-nosed weirdos during a special clowner.

0: around and find out edition of Plenty of 20. Now, you'll say a number 1 through 20. I'll describe an iconic face-painted balloon jockey from the past. And you just have to name them to stay in the game. Oh. We'll start with the woman who falls for the flower squirt gag every time.
1: Oh, not again.
0: That's Alexis.
2: I just want to smell the flower.
3: So sneaky. 9.
0: Alexis, this creepy clown terrorized audiences in a very successful 2017 horror movie, which made more than $700 million worldwide. Tell me the name of the film and the clown.
3: Okay, no, what's his name?
4: We're only considering it 2017. It also came out in the late 80s or 90s.
2: It's a classic.
0: No one was alive back then. Back to Alexis.
3: Brooke. God, I don't know his name, though.
2: I feel like if you heard it, you'd be like, that's it.
3: Yeah.
4: Based on a book, just saying.
3: Not helpful.
0: No one reads. Alexis, please, an answer.
3: Charlie the Clown.
0: Charlie from It. No, Alexis, I'm sorry. It was the movie. The clown's name is Pennywise.
3: Oh, duh.
2: Yeah, once you hear it.
0: The sequel came out 2 years later. Brooke, we're over to you. 9 is off the board.
4: Oh, a clown's lucky number is 14.
0: Interesting. I don't want to ask why.
2: I was going to say, is it?
0: Why so serious is a line that came from a villain in a 2008 superhero movie that made more than $1 billion worldwide. Mm-hmm. Who says it?
4: Why so serious? I feel like you're talking about the Joker from the Batman series.
2: That's so good. I didn't think of that.
4: I think it's the Dark Knight, and I'm pretty sure it's the Joker.
0: Yes, that's correct. Heath Ledger's performance became one of the most acclaimed comic book movie performances ever, earning him an Oscar.
2: Rest in peace.
0: I wonder where he put it. All right, Jose, we're 1 for 2. Brooke got hers right. We're over to you. 9 and 14 are off the board.
2: Let's go. Lucky number 7.
0: Ooh, this is lucky. You like The Simpsons, right, Jose?
2: I love The Simpsons.
0: Well, this question isn't about the famous clown.
2: Oh!
0: The one I need you to name became the face of an entire industry beginning in the 1960s, and his catchphrase for years was, "Who's your friend? What clown am I talking about?"
2: But it has nothing to do with The Simpsons?
0: No, I just know you like The Simpsons.
3: Oh.
2: Thinking about
3: okay.
2: The Simpsons.
3: Misdirection.
2: Okay, 1960s.
4: Oh, you know this, Jose.
2: If it was like Ronald McDonald, it'd be like... Who else was a famous clown? Do I get any more hints?
3: Brooke's grandpa, wasn't he a clown?
0: Oh, yeah. Don't get her started.
4: My grandfather was
0: we
4: a
0: don't
4: magician.
0: Have time.
3: Oh, sorry.
4: He was not a clown. Okay, our family friend Spongy is the clown.
2: Go Ronald McDonald.
0: That's correct, Jose.
2: Yeah. Yeah, that was right.
0: Yes.
2: Hey.
0: You nailed it. The one clown you had, you nailed.
2: That. I literally didn't know.
0: All right, Jeffrey, we're over to you.
5: I'll go 2.
0: The Insane Clown Posse has a devoted fan base known for face paint, throwing yogurt at concerts, and calling themselves a name that sounds like a rejected Pokemon character. What are these fans called?
2: Oh, that's a good question.
4: Alexis would never know this.
2: Yeah, I know this one.
4: I thought you were almost one of these when you were in high school, though.
2: See that?
5: We just did the face painting.
2: Yeah, the spiked hair.
5: Is it like the honkers?
4: You have no
5: idea. The honkettes.
4: Yes.
5: Big feet finders.
4: What are you going with?
5: Wait. It was kind of sexy in name. Like gigolos.
0: No,
5: juggalos.
2: Yeah.
0: Go with juggalos?
5: I actually like gigolos, but I'm going to go with juggalos.
4: You got there?
0: The yogurt they eat is Faye. The soda they drink is Faygo, and they are called the juggalos. The term has become an entire subculture around Insane Clown Posse, complete with its own music, festivals, slang. They even have a wrestling promotion. And after that, doing this math, Alexis has lost today's Plenty of 20.
5: And that means Alexis is going to be getting shocked and somebody wanted to hear the song Bad Guy by Billie Eilish.
3: So you're a tough guy, like a really rough guy, just can't get enough guy, chest always so puffed guy.
6: Thank God that train wreck's over, but if you want to hear it, find it on our socials at Brooke and Jeffrey.
3: Woo!
4: I love this. Every Thursday right here on the Peak 104.1 at 10:50 in the morning, okay? Mm-hmm. Dan Denning, the water conservation manager for the city of Bend, is here to share water-wise tips.
5: Oh, water tips on Thirsty Thursday.
4: Yes. That's it. And you can also check out waterwisetips.org.
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9: All right, show is done for the day. We're going to get out of here. But before we do, remember, you can always follow us on our personal pages on Instagram. I'm at It's Young Jeffrey. Yeah. Jose, you're at...
10: I am Hilarious Jose. It's
9: at Hilarious.
10: Well, yeah, they know
11: everyone's
10: that.
11: Everyone's at Jeffrey. Oh, Jeffrey. I mean, just because you're only on there every 3 months, okay? I'm at... It's Brooke... Brooke Fox.
10: Okay.
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I Just Might by Bruno Mars on Central Oregon's Best Music, The Peak 104.1. Good morning and happy Tuesday, Central Oregon. It's the beginning of September, and I am super excited to be here with you today. I'll be with you until 3 o'clock with some giveaways and some positive, encouraging me. That's what I got for you today, Central Oregon. Up next, we got Ed Sheeran with Bad Habits.

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5: High is 77 with the low at 48. A 20% chance of rain this afternoon. Tomorrow we're looking at a high of 63. Low at 45 and a 40 to 80% chance of rain. I'm Tayen. For more news and weather, make us your homepage at MyCentralOregon.com.
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0: by Chapel Roan on Central Oregon's Best Music, The Peak 104.1. 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

by Ella Langley on Central Oregon's Best Music, The Peak 104.1. I'm Tay, and I dropped my mama off at the airport bright and early this morning. I was probably too tired to cry. There was no tears between the two of us, which was very interesting. I did cry a couple of times while she was here. I cried when I was at church and she got to watch me do my thing. I cried when she arrived. I cried when my daughter was telling her bye. Like, there were some tears here and there, but there were no tears at goodbye. So I felt pretty confused about that. I was going to say good, but really.

0: I don't think that I felt really good about it. I felt a little guilty for not crying, but at the same time, like, you know that, like I want my mom to move here, but I don't want my mom to live with me. So she stayed with me for a couple of days, and I think that that helped with not crying at leaving, and I think she's just going to have to stay with me moving forward when she comes, because it really helps me to not cry when she's gone. 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
3: You can expect a little bit of rain this afternoon. The high is at 77 and the low will drop down to 48. Tomorrow we're looking at a 40 to 80% chance of rain. High at 63 and low at 45. I'm Tayan. For more news and weather, make us your homepage at mycentraloregon.com.
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0: 1,000 Years by Christina Perry on The Peak 104.1. Hey, if you're out and about today and you see news happening, we want to hear about it. So tell us about it by calling The Peak 104.1 News Tip Hotline. 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

0: 77 with a 20% chance of rain this afternoon. The low will drop down to 48 tonight. Tomorrow we're looking at high at 63, low at 45, and more rain. I'm Day, and for more news and weather, make us your homepage at MyCentralOregon.com.
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0: So Easy to Fall in Love by Olivia Dean on Central Oregon's Best Music, The Peak 104.1. If you love to sing, whether you're good at it or not, go sing your face off with Central Oregon's only public rock choir. You and the rest of the crowd are going to get loud as you sing great songs with a live band. 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

0: Dirty Little Secret by All American Rejects on the Peak 104.1. I'm Tay, and I went to Crater Lake while my mom was here for the first time ever. We kept like going back and forth between whether or not we wanted to go to Crater Lake or the Trail of Ten Falls. I personally wanted to go to the Trail of Ten Falls, but my mom really wanted to go to Crater Lake. So, and I've always wanted to see Crater Lake, so I figured, you know, why not just go ahead and do Crater Lake? I can do the Trail of Ten Falls on my own. And my mom kept trying to talk us out of it, even though I knew she really wanted to go. My kids started throwing a fit because we weren't going to be able to swim, and they thought it was going to be the terrible thing. But honestly, it was so incredible. And when we got there, my mom was like, thank you so much for letting me not talk us out of this. And I was like, yeah, absolutely. This is really incredible. But I did almost get busted by a park ranger for something that, I thought it was a little silly. My daughter wanted to take home a rock, and the park ranger was like, nope, you can't take home a rock, you can't take home a stick, you can't take home a twig, you can't take home anything from this park. And I put a rock in my pocket. I mean, my mom took two, so she's worse than me, okay? Stay tuned, because coming up is the Lazy Lunch Hour, brought to you by Lazy Boy of Bend. 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
1: Today's high is 77 with a 20% chance of rain. The low will drop down to 48 tonight. Tomorrow we're looking at high at 63, low at 45, and a 40 to 80% chance of rain. I'm Tay, and for more news and weather, make us your homepage today at MyCentralOregon.com.
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I Knew It, I Knew You by Taylor Swift on the Peak 104.1. You are tuning in to the Lazy Lunch Hour, brought to you by Lazy Boy of Bend. 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Up next, we got Dua Lipa and DaBaby with

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7: 20% chance of rain today. High at 77 and low at 48 tonight. Tomorrow we're looking at more rain. The high at 63 and the low at 45. I'm Tay. And for more news and weather, make us your homepage today at MyCentralOregon.com.
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0: street. 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
1: 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Or if you're caller number four right now, you can win a pair of tickets for yourself. The number to call is 541-317-1041. Again, I'm looking to give away a pair of Five Finger Death Punch tickets to caller number four at 541-317-1041. Caller number four, again, the number is 541-317-1041.
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Golden by Huntrix on Central Oregon's best music, The Peak 104.1. I'm Tay, and it's Tuesday, which means that I'm going to tell you what is today's national day. And I love it because today is National Forgiveness Day. I've said it before, but we shouldn't forgive just one time, but we should forgive 70 times, seven times, over and over and over again. It's also National Burnt Ends Day, so find your favorite barbecue truck. Personally, mine is in Eugene Paper Plate Barbecue, but I can't go there today. Hopefully, my friend is giving out all the burnt ends today. Not giving them out, but selling them really well. Burnt ends are my favorite. It's also National No Rhyme or Reason Day. It's a day to embrace randomness and do things just because. Hopefully, my husband participates in this and just brings me flowers today just because it's No Rhyme or Reason Day. So, honey, if you're listening, bring me some flowers tonight. 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
11: Today's high is 77, a 20% chance of rain. The low will drop down to 48 tonight. Tomorrow we're looking at a high of 63, low at 45, and more rain. I'm Tay, and for more news and weather, make us your homepage today at mycentraloregon.com.
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1: Today's high is 77 with a 20% chance of rain this afternoon. The low will drop down to 48 tonight. Tomorrow we're looking at a high of 63, a low at 45, and more rain. I'm Tayen. For more news and weather, make us your homepage today at MyCentralOregon.com.
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0: Risk It All by Bruno Mars on Central Oregon's Best Music, The Peak 104.1. The Oregon Veterans Motorcycle Association presents the 24th annual 9/11 Memorial Rally. I can't believe it's been 24 years since that has happened. I mean, my goodness. But if you would like to know more about this and how you can join them in honoring and supporting local first responders and veterans, you'll find all of the information about this event under the events tab at mycentraloregon.com.
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0: with Colby O'Donis with Just Dance on the Peak 104.1. I'm Tay, and like for the past week or so, I've had this intense pain in my neck when I wake up. As the day goes on, it gets better, but it never fails every morning for like a week now. I can't look down going down the stairs in my house, and I'm just in so much pain. So someone suggested to me to lay on a tennis ball, like on the, like below my shoulder blade somewhere. I thought maybe they would tell me to put it like on my neck, but no, it was below the shoulder blade. And she said that it would release the tension in my neck, and it helped so much for about 5 minutes, and then all the pain came rushing back. So I don't know exactly what to do. If you've got any advice, find me on Facebook and send me a message, because my neck hurts so bad. You can find me on Facebook by searching up Taylor Hunt, and while you're there, give me a little follow. I would love to stay connected. Say hi anytime. I don't post very often because it's social media, but I will say hi if you say hi to me. 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
1: Today's high is 77, a 20% chance of rain this afternoon. The low will drop to 48 tonight, mostly cloudy skies. Tomorrow we're looking at more rain, the high at 63 and the low at 45. I'm Tay, and for more news and weather, make us your homepage today at MyCentralOregon.com.
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Feather by Sabrina Carpenter on the Peak 104.1. I've got another giveaway for you, Central Oregon. It's the same giveaway, Five Finger Death Punch and Cody Jinx with special guest Ava Under Fire. They're going to be at the Cascades Amphitheater in Ridgefield, Washington on September 12th. And if you're caller number 4 right now, you can win a pair of tickets yourself. The number is 541-317-1041. Again, I'm looking for caller number 4 to win a pair of tickets to see Five Finger Death Punch at the Cascades Amphitheater on September 12th. That number again is 541-317-1041. Caller number 4 at 541-317-1041.

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0: Texas by Ella Langley on the Peak 104.1. I'm Tay, and it's been absolutely wonderful bringing you all of Central Oregon's best music today. 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
3: There's a 20% chance of rain this afternoon, the high at 77 and the low at 48 tonight with mostly cloudy skies. Tomorrow we're looking at more rain, the high at 63 and the low at 45. I'm Dayan. For more news and weather, make us your homepage today at mycentraloregon.com.
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0: Zed, Clarity on the Peak, 104.1. Good afternoon. This is Sergio, and it is Tuesday, the first of the month. And I'm here, hanging with you all the way till about 7 o'clock. I want to let you know about a few things happening around the area, if you want to get out and do something. Also, I have some Five Finger Death Punch tickets to give away in the next hour. And in the 5 o'clock hour, I will be checking in with Heaven Zest. He is a musician out of Bend, and he's got an album and a album release party coming up he wants to talk to you about, and also plenty more of Central Oregon's best music. So keep it here. 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
0: It's going to be cooling down to 50 degrees tonight. Tomorrow, clouds and light showers and a high of 61. 45 at night. And on Thursday, a little more rain with a high of 60. I'm Sergio. For more news and weather, go to MyCentralOregon.com and make it your homepage today.
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0: Paula, along with Jenny on the Peak 104.1. 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

0: Kesha
1: on the Peak 104.1. And it's Tuesday. And it looks like the weather's going to be kind of cloudy and real gloomy for the next few days. So be prepared for that. And there might be some thunderstorms here in a little bit. So just be aware. And you are trying to get out and do something in the next hour. I'll tell you about a couple things happening around the area tonight. I do also have some Five Finger Death Punch tickets to give away. So keep it here. It's Central Oregon's best music, The Peak 104.1.
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Bruno Mars on the Peak 104.1, and this one is by 21 Pilots. 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

0: Rema and Selena Gomez on the Peak 104.1. And Five Finger Death Punch is going to be at the Cascades Amphitheater in Ridgefield, Washington on Saturday, September 12th. 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

0: Shaboozy with good news on the peak 104.1. And if you want to get out and do something tonight, make your way over to Beach Hut Deli off of Brook Street in downtown Bend. 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If you're looking for more activities, go to MyCentralOregon.com.
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0: Midnight Sun on the Peak 104.1, and we're in September already. How crazy is that? The kids are getting ready to go back to school, and I'm all with it. Look, I know it sounds like I slander children's fun often, but when you are an adult and you don't have to be around kids, and most importantly, teenagers, things get a little more enjoyable when you go out and about. Yes, yes, everybody should have fun and go to public places, but just stay away from me. Things don't have to be lit all the time, fam. I'm not capping. I'm just saying, once you are in the normal world without kids everywhere, things get a little more enjoyable. And you'll understand this when you're older. In the meantime, enjoy what's left of the summer, because I'm patiently counting down the time everybody goes back to school. And the added bonus is when the tourism is down too. Whoo! It's a whole different place out here. Let's get back to more of Central Oregon's best music. And I do have Heaven Zest coming up in the next hour. He's got an album release coming out. And also a album that will be out next week. So keep that radio here. Got more Central Oregon's best music. And also Heaven Zest, formerly of Indubious, on the Peak 104.1.
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